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0: Dit is NPO Soul & Jazz. 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
1: I've heard people say that too much of anything is not good for you, baby. But

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1: Go ahead.
0: Like a sex machine, man.
1: Yeah.
0: Moving, doing it, you know.
1: Yeah.
0: Can I count it off?
1: Go ahead.
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0: 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I smell something else. I don't think.
1: Well, I might as well get down.

0: We could make it, and we did.
1: Take me back.
0: Back in the day, I remember when, oh yeah.

is how Mr. Stan Getz, who was one of the people that brought it from down south of the border, below the other border, he and a man named Gilberto, I believe it was,

song. A little Junior Parker. A cousin of mine that's gone on, but we'd like to